0: a right to sing and shout.
1: Yes,
0: I have a right to sing and shout. I have a right to move about. I know I have a right to move about.
1: I have a right to serve.
0: Yes.

0: things for me.
1: I know he have done grand things for me.
0: He saved me, healed me, set me free.
1: Yes, he saved me, healed me, set me free.
0: Don't you see, I have a right.
1: Yes, I've got a right.
0: I have a right to praise the Lord.
1: I know I've got a right to praise the Lord.
0: Someday I'll be over yonder.
1: Yes, yes, I'll be over yonder.
0: To the place where the Lord has prepared.
1: I know where the Lord has prepared.
0: Where there's no sorrow.

everything was on the square. The buzzer tried to throw the monkey off of his back. The monkey grabbed his neck and said, "Now listen, Jack. Straighten up and fly right. Straighten up and fly right.

I'm like Humpty Dumpty up on the garden wall. I'm riding high, and who can deny that whatever goes up must fall? Poor old Humpty Dumpty, he got the toughest break, and yet his fall was nothing at all like the tumble I'm gonna take.

in the air, that smile so debonair, my one big love affair. Oh, is it just a flash? Will it all go smash like the 1929 market crash? I'm building up

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1: You know, the Bible says you should come in the house of the Lord with praise and thanksgiving.You need to come with your hands raised up, saying, praise the Lord, some made you. How many of you come in the house of the Lord with your hands raised? Anybody? Anybody? Well, can you say amen?
2: Amen.
1: Can you say amen, Jonah?
2: Amen.
1: All right then, that's what I'm talking about. Come on now, let's praise him.Hallelujah! Hallelujah means praise the Lord. Let's praise him.

0: Jesus said, "I am the bread of life. He who comes to me will never go hungry, and he who believes in me will never be thirsty." Our Daily Bread. 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
2: People look at the outward appearance, but the Lord looks at the heart. 1 Samuel 16:7.
3: 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The Heart of the Matter was written by Bill Crowder and read by Wes Ward.
2: 1 Samuel chapter 16, verses 6 through 12. When they arrived, Samuel saw Eliab and said, "Surely the Lord's anointed stands here before the Lord." But the Lord said to Samuel, "Do not consider his appearance or his height, for I have rejected him. The Lord does not look at the things people look at. People look at the outward appearance, but the Lord looks at the heart." Then Jesse called Abinadab and had him pass in front of Samuel. But Samuel said, "The Lord has not chosen this one either." Jesse then had Shema pass by, but Samuel said, "Nor has the Lord chosen this one." Jesse had seven of his sons pass before Samuel, but Samuel said to him, "The Lord has not chosen these." So he asked Jesse, "Are these all the sons you have?" "There is still the youngest," Jesse answered. "He is tending the sheep." Samuel said, "Send for him. We will not sit down until he arrives." So he sent for him and had him brought in. He was glowing with health and had a fine appearance and handsome features. Then the Lord said, "Rise and anoint him. This is the one." The Heart of the Matter, written by Bill Crowder. On a teaching trip to Moscow, I decided to take the subway to get lunch. Standing in the subway car, I started whistling simply because I felt good after an enjoyable morning teaching and the day was pleasant. The passengers stared at me like I was insane. When I got back to the school, I told one of the office workers that the people were so discouraged and downhearted that they stared when I whistled. She politely informed me, yes, their lives are very hard, but that isn't why they stared. They stared because it's rude to whistle in public here. When we make assumptions, we base them on external factors that may not have any bearing on the moment. It's helpful to recall the story of David's selection as future king of Israel in 1 Samuel. As the prophet Samuel considered Jesse's eldest son, he thought, "Surely the Lord's anointed stands here before the Lord." But God told Samuel, "Do not consider his appearance or his height, for I have rejected him. The Lord does not look at the things people look at. People look at the outward appearance, but the Lord looks at the heart." Basing judgments on appearances will lead to wrong conclusions. We do well to let God do the judging. He sees the heart of the matter. Let's pray. O Lord, when we are tempted to judge others, would you remind us that you love them and it's not our job to judge? And help us to love and pray for them, and if they're in need, move in our hearts to help. Thank you, Lord. It's in Jesus' name that we pray. Amen.
3: As you go about your day, reflect on these questions. How do you feel when someone makes wrong assumptions about you? Why is it so easy to make assumptions about others?